0: Byte FM.
1: Coming from the top, this is Rock Foot Rock. So, hey, youth man, take off them music then and follow this Rock Foot Rock.

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1: 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I feel like talking.

Bowen's helmet camera now. You can see he is on the Columbus module and looking back toward the crew cabin of Discovery. Helmet cam view.

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1: 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I wanna you.

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0: 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Turn up that, babe.
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0: Oh, yeah.
1: 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Come on.
0: 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I want that guitar to fall in on that. Turn it up now. Oh, yeah. Now, turn it up, Augie. Yeah, now everybody turn it up now. Now, look here. 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